From the land where our best export is politeness, this is BFBS Best of British. Thank you so much for listening. 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

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Efficient railways? No. Dry, warm summers? God, no. Incredible cuisine? God, you're joking. But when it comes to music, we rule the world. So enjoy BFBS, the best.

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I'm up in the party. I'm glad that I got you, and it's alright. You got you a partner, and cut a

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But we won't leave you waiting. Here's another British belter on BSBS Bet.

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street's a shame. 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

incredible, fantastic, awesome, world-changing song direct from the British Isles on BFBS, Best of British.

0: 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It's like winning the egg and spoon race at your kid's school sports day. Glorious.
1: Whoa! 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

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Steps, Hearsay, Bucks Fizz, A1. We just want to say sorry. 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

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Well, how about getting a laughing gear around this crunchy morsel? 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

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Well, how about this? Another Blighty Belter from BFBS Best of British.

You thought the Corby Trouser Press was a great British creation? Well, how about this? Another Blighty Belter from BFBS Best of

British as fish and chips in the rain. What a country. Celebrating Britain's best. This is BFBS, Best of British.

British as fish and chips in the rain. What a country. Celebrating Britannia's best. This is BFBS Best of British. You want salt on vinegar with that?

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This is BFBS Best of British. Thank you so much for listening. No, really, thank you.

singer with a Spanish bun who sings for women of great virtue. I'd sing to them with a guitar I borrowed from a coffee bar. Well, what you don't know doesn't hurt you. My name would be Antonio, and all my bridges I would burn. When I'd give them some, they'd know I'd expect something in return. I'd have to get drunk every night and talk about virility with some old grandmother that might be decked out like a Christmas tree. No pink elephants I'd see, though I'd be drunk as I could be. I'd sing that song they sang to me about the time they called me Jackie. If I could be for only an hour, if I could be for an hour every day, if I could be for just one little hour.

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My name would then be Handsome Jack, and I'd sell boats of opium, whiskey that came from Twickenham, authentic Queens and phony birds.

Jackie, if I could be.

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What are we great at? Efficient railways? No. Dry, warm summers? 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Incredible cuisine? You're joking. But when it comes to music, we rule the world. 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